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1: This is Michelle Perez from Salem, Oregon. This message is for Edward Reyes. I just want you to know that I adore you, I care for you, and I'm waiting for you faithfully and patiently.
2: Hello, this is Mike Saldana. I'm calling from San Antonio, Texas. And this is for my honey, the love of my life, my honey, Lorinda Saldana. I love you, honey. Bye.
3: Hi, this is Brittany calling from Sacramento, California. Here to send an oral expression out to my two daughters, Zaria and Marley. I love you guys. We had a wonderful weekend. Continue to have more memories with you guys. Love you.
4: Hi, this is Max calling from Tucson, Arizona. I just wanted to give an oral expression to our dove. He's been doing this, I think, for 20-plus years, and every 6 nights a week. And I just wanted to thank him for giving all of his time to give us slow jams. Bye.
0: Wow, Max, you're amazing. The check is in the mail. There's more Sunday Night Slow Jams next.
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18: Spring is the perfect
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18: A very good Sunday evening to you, Canton. I hope you're having a grand day. Last day of the month. For this evening, mostly clear to partly cloudy skies.

0: lovely to be out on a patio or whatever the plan is. Upper 40s by early tomorrow morning. And you know what tomorrow is? It's the first day of June. Yes, it is. And we're going to welcome June with a mix of clouds and sunshine. And after that cool start, we'll rebound with highs in the mid to upper 70s. It's looking pretty awesome. I am staff meteorologist Ali Strano on Mix 94.1.
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0: not even going to lie. It is so damn good to see you tonight. Thank you for coming through for another Sunday Night Slow Jams. Whether this is your first time listening, or you've been with us for years, or even decades, since 1994, these are the Sunday Night Slow Jams, and I'm so glad you're with us tonight.
1: This Aaliyah with the phone. This is for my husband that's in the military serving the country. I can't wait to have your kids and just get married. I love you with all my heart.
2: Hi, this is Jack Yost from Victoria, Texas, and I wanted to send an oral expression to my girlfriend, Sammy. This sounded like a really fun thing to do, and I just wanted to let you know that I really care about you, baby, and I can't wait to see you tomorrow.
3: Hello, this is Coda Kaminki from Farmington, New Mexico. I'd like to give an oral expression to Ozzy Etzity. I love you so much. You're very kind, and I hope you have a very good night.
4: 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This oral expression is for Alicia Seals, my wife. I love you, baby girl. I hope you're thinking about me, and I love you so much, and I can't wait till you come home.
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20: A very good Sunday evening to you, Camden. I hope you're having a grand day. Last day of the month. For this evening, mostly clear to partly cloudy skies. Lovely to be out on a patio or whatever the plan is. Upper 40s by early tomorrow morning. And you know what tomorrow is? It's the first day of June. Yes, it is, and we're going to welcome June with a mix of clouds and sunshine, and after that cool start, we'll rebound with highs in the mid to upper 70s. It's looking pretty awesome. I am Staff Meteorologist Ali Strano on Mix 94.1.
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0: 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You want a great song? 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
13: Good morning, Canton friends, and this is a very special Monday. It is June the 1st. We are flipping the page. New month, new week, awesome weather. I mean, come on now. And I know it's a cool start this morning, but man, we're going to end up with a mix of clouds and sunshine. We already have that going on. And the highs today in the mid-70 range. Beautiful. I hope you enjoyed your weekend. Partly cloudy skies. Great sleeping weather tonight, lows in the low 50s, and a whole lot of Tuesday sunshine, mid to upper 70s. I am Staff Meteorologist Holly Strano on Mix 94.1.
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17: Good Monday morning, Star County. Happy June 1st. Wow, brand new month. I hope you enjoyed that stellar weekend. I mean, the sunshine. Just talk about the sunshine. And I'm still talking about sunshine today. It'll be a mix of clouds and sunshine here for your Monday. Mid-70s later this afternoon. All good, friends. All good. Partly cloudy skies. Low 50s tonight. More Tuesday sunshine in mid to upper 70s. I hope you have the best day ever. I am staff meteorologist Holly Strano on Mix 94.1.
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0: as always, thanks so much for being here today. Now, if you listen to the show with any regularity, I'm sure you've heard me talk about my wife before. We've been married for just over 5 years, 6 years? 6 years. And honestly, head over heels for the woman still. I absolutely love her. It always amazes me how you think you're as in love as you could possibly be on your wedding day. And no, like 6 years later, I love her in such a deeper and fuller and more meaningful way than I even knew was possible back then. So it's safe to say I want to keep things together. And I try to do things that will make that a possibility. So when I saw this morning, I was like, all right, this might be some stuff I want to get into here. The boundaries that happy couples have with each other. And I think there is something to be said about boundaries. I'm a big believer in guardrails in life. But some of this stuff I thought was ridiculous. Some of it I thought was pretty good. But some of it I was like, no way this works for us. One of the things they talked about was arguments and doing it via text message. A couple said that we both tend to be hot-headed in the moment. And texting allows us the process to think before we say. It saves a lot of unnecessary and hurtful words that likely would have came out in the moment. I push back on this. Arguing via text message feels like the absolute worst idea to me. Because at that point, you're interpreting things how you want to interpret them. And matching the energy that you already have inside of you. When it's face to face, you can actually, like, I don't know, give some nuance, give some grace. But text message arguments, to me, considerably worse. Another thing they talked about, and I think this makes sense. While we share most of our finances, we have a designated amount per paycheck that goes into separate accounts for no questions asked spending. And I do. I think there's something about that as an individual. You want ownership and the autonomy to, like, hey, I'm making my own decision and I'm buying this thing. So if you want to go waste your money on video games or hair stuff or whatever, it's your money. You go ahead and do that. As long as it's not pulling out of the R fund, you go do whatever you want with your money. I like that. Another woman says, if one of us ever cheats, the other gets everything. Yeah, I don't know if that legally is going to hold up, like the agreement that you had, like the handshake deal that you had. But I would like to think that that's how things should be. Another thing they say when it comes to the boundaries in a relationship that makes things better for some couples. If he has plans with a friend, I never assume that I am also invited to said plans. Vice versa, obviously, here. We always ask, is this you going or is this us going? Which is considerate. It really is. I think a lot of times people feel obligated to bring their significant other to everything. And some things just aren't for you. And whether that's a hobby, whether that's your friends, whether that's, you know, something that you just want to do alone, I think that should be okay. Like, being able to, like, desire alone time shouldn't be an issue. Another person says, and I definitely push back on this. Another person says, I don't text another man without my husband in the chat. And he doesn't text another woman without me in the chat. Personal, business, anything, we're each other's accountability. That's insane to me. That's crazy to me. Especially on a professional level. Like, there are plenty of women in my professional life that I have to be in contact with on a regular basis. And the idea that I would subject those women to the hey, my wife is also going to be in this text message chat, grossly unprofessional. Grossly unprofessional. Now, I don't know what the history of that couple has been and what they've gone through and why they decided to put that guardrail up, but that's insane to me. That's insane. And I understand, you know, you become familiar with the people that you work with, and it creates this sense of, like, hey, we know each other, we see each other more than we see our families and our significant others. But still, the idea that you're so insecure with the relationship that your husband can't text a professional peer, that's wild to me. Something I don't think is wild, though, And we're talking about the guardrails, the boundaries that people set with their significant other in order to keep their relationship in a good place, is we don't allow the other person in the bathroom while pooping. And that's pretty good advice right there. It is Mix 94.1.
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0: one hard time getting it going. Yawning throughout the day. And if you've blamed your bed, you've blamed the, you know, screen, you've blamed a lot of different things when it comes to why you feel so tired, especially through the work day. You get into that afternoon part of the day, you're just like, oh my gosh, I'm dragging right now. Well, you might not be blaming the right things, because according to new research, the main reason why workers are so tired, especially in the afternoon, is because they're not getting enough water. According to this survey, well-hydrated employees are far more productive, clocking more than an extra hour of productive time per day. Not a week, per day. An hour worth of extra production coming out of people who are adequately hydrated. So, Google is where kind of this number started from. Tired at work. Searches for that over the past couple of years up 250%, which is crazy. The idea of being fatigued throughout your day and how much it's impacting everybody is real. But if you would have asked me, are you losing an hour's worth of productivity a day? I would say no way. But in some capacity, this does make sense, right? Brain function, obviously a big part of productivity. And your brain definitely functions better when it has everything it needs. Your body, you know, is a machine. And, you know, having that oil change, having that hydration, making sure all the things are pumping the way that they're supposed to, that obviously adds up. Now, the thing I can't believe about this idea that, you know, people are tired at work, I can believe. But the thing I can't believe is that this many people are dehydrated. You look at the amount of Yetis and Stanleys and what are those other new bottles, those Owassos or something like that, and then the knockoffs of all of those. You would think hydration at all-time high levels. Am I wrong here? Because, you know, the idea of 10 years ago, 20 years ago, 50 years ago, 100 years ago, people weren't walking around with these 40-ounce bottles filled with water. And nowadays, that's commonplace. And listen, I'm raising my hand here. I'm not pointing fingers. I'm raising my hand. The idea of going to the playground. Like if I say, hey, kids, put on your shoes. We're going to the playground. I will get a water bottle for both kids. And I will fill up a large water bottle for myself. We're going to be gone for like an hour and a half. We're not going deep into the woods. We're not going, you know, and when I was a kid, we weren't taking any drinks. We weren't doing anything like that. You're going to the playground. You're going to the playground. Go out there. And I'm not trying to turn this into, well, just drink from the hose moment. But like, how are people dehydrated now? You're spending $45 on a limited edition Stanley and you're still dehydrated? Doesn't make any sense to me. Doesn't make any sense to me, but apparently it's making people fall asleep at their desks, right? People are just sitting there like, oh my gosh, so tired. So go drink some water. It is Mix 94.1.
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4: He thought he got something by a bee. I turned around, I'm like, what happened? You get something by a bee? And then he moved his arm and it's just blood everywhere.
3: Canton police continue to investigate that shooting incident that left 13-year-old Christian Webb with a bullet in his left arm as he walked out on his front porch on 4th Street Northeast, preparing to go to his music lesson with his mother, Tiara. They initially thought it was a bee sting, but then saw all the blood and ducked.
4: Kids and stuff outside, and you don't know who else is going to get hit. Like, it was in that time frame, even though it was only a couple of seconds, you know, literally it was just so overwhelming and so horrifying.
3: Camp police say the bullet came from three blocks away. Again, they are still investigating. A 79-year-old Bethlehem Township man has lost his battle against injuries suffered in an accident last week. And now the search intensifies for the vehicle and the driver that caused that accident. Gregory Kutcher died last Thursday. He was one of three people who stopped to check out a tree that had just fallen on Hudson Drive Southwest, just north of Bolivar. Also, starting today in Eastern Carroll County, Route 39 closes between Mechanicstown and the Columbiana County line for a huge pavement project. The 2026 Atlanta hurricane season begins today, but it usually ramps up in September. And the Guardians, they lost to the Red Sox yesterday, 9-4. They have the day off today. I'm Pam Cook.
5: Spring is here.
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0: Dump.
1: And we'll kick things off talking about the Masters. Rory McIlroy's story, truly heart-touching for many people. He's having a career year, got his green jacket. And one woman recently took to social media to complain about it. And it's all because her husband cried for Rory McIlroy, but he didn't cry at their wedding.
2: We got married 2 years ago, and he sees me in my wedding dress coming down the aisle. This man does not shed a tear. My dad gave this beautiful speech on our wedding day. Nothing. Yesterday, he's watching this golf tournament, and he cried when the, whatever his name is, when he won, he cried over a golf. It is the maddest I've ever been.
1: I can understand this. Now, from the guy's perspective, there was probably a part of him during the wedding where he wanted to keep it together. I mean, the idea of, you know, being stoic is something men deal with on a regular basis. Now, I'll just be honest. At my wedding, I cried. I bawled. I'll cry at anybody's wedding. You invite me to a wedding, yeah, I'm going to be teary-eyed. I'm like, oh my gosh, love, it's so amazing. But to cry for Rory McIlroy and not your wife as she's walking down the aisle, I can understand her frustrations. I can. Speaking of walking down the aisle, recently a bride, late to her own wedding, pulled over for going 105 miles per hour in a 45. It wasn't even on the freeway. It was a 45. Here's audio from the body cam.
3: Whose wedding is it?
4: It's mine.
3: What time is it?
4: It's 2:30.
3: Where at?
4: In Stewart in the
3: Charter. So you're already late.
4: We're trying to get there.
3: Just give me a minute. I'll let you take her, but I'm going to give you a court date. It's a mandatory court appearance.
4: Thank you.
3: All right?
1: Yeah, 105 and a 45? And, lady, it's your wedding day. If anybody can show up late, it's the bride. You are going to be fine. We'll go from marriage to divorce. Khloe Kardashian recently spilling the guts about her ex-husband, Lamar Odom, an NBA superstar, and she talked about how she would find him cheating when they were still wed.
5: You're this 7-foot-tall man. You're on the Lakers. Everyone knows who you are. You're very identifiable. So I think how I found out was people on Twitter were like, Lamar Odom is da-da-da. And so I, of course, am that psychotic. I searched his hashtag.
1: Well, I mean, she's got a good point there. If you think you're going to be anonymous as a 7-foot-tall L.A. Laker, you're probably not. You're probably not. But, like, at that point, what are you searching for? You know he's cheating. You know what he's doing. We'll stick to the world of sports. Next piece of audio inside the Mix 94.1 audio dump. Happened during yesterday's Mets and Cardinals game when a foul ball was a line drive to the first base coach. The first base umpire, Hunter Wenzelt. Here's the call of that play.
6: He shoots that one off Hunter Wendelstedt, and he goes down. Oh, my.
7: Did it get him in the head?
6: I think it did. Got him right in the back of the head. We were just talking the other day about how the base coaches wear helmets and that the base umpires should wear them as well. And Hunter Wendelstedt took a direct shot.
1: Yeah, 100% they should be wearing helmets. You look at the umpire behind, you know, home plate. That dude's, like, armored up. My dad umps a bunch of games, and it seems like pretty much every summer there will be something, whether he catches, like, a foul ball, you know, to the leg, or whether he catches, like, you know, a baseball bat off of his helmet. So there's always something happening to these guys. They got to take those precautions. And for our final piece of audio, inside of this version of the Mix 94.1 audio dump, we'll head down to West Virginia. Where a senator, and I won't tell you what party he's from, I think made a really important point with his pet bulldog. Here it is on Mix 94.1.
8: This little rascal has done something that I think is really important. She loves everybody. I found this in COVID. I didn't intend in any way to be hauling a bulldog around. No way on earth. We had never owned a bulldog before. She's not supposed to like everybody, but she does. If we made others smile and we loved everybody, it'd be one hell of a lot better world. That's all there is to it. Ranking member, thank you for letting her come, okay? Now we're out of here because she's heavy.
1: So obviously a moment we can all learn from. But at the same time, it's like you're a senator. You're an elected official. It's nice to have a feel-good moment. I appreciate that for what it is. But you are in the position to do something about it. You are in the position to lead. It's great that you've got a bulldog that sniffs everybody. But what are you doing to make this country a better place? Well, I just got my old bulldog right here. You know, she's drooling all over the microphone. It's like, all right, dude, that's a very, you know, great. I'm glad we got the photo op. I'm glad we got the video. I'm glad we got the audio on Mix 94.1. But please do something to make the country better.
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22: Good Monday morning, Star County. Happy June 1st. Wow, brand new month. I hope you enjoyed that stellar weekend. I mean, the sunshine. Just talk about the sunshine. And I'm still talking about sunshine today. It'll be a mix of clouds and sunshine here for your Monday. Mid-70s later this afternoon. All good, friends. All good. Partly cloudy skies, low 50s tonight. More Tuesday sunshine in mid to upper 70s. I hope you have the best day ever. I am staff meteorologist Holly Strano on Mix 94.1.
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3: 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It's the Mix 94.1 Jelly Roll Up. It goes down Friday, February 12th at the new Tremont Coffee location in Canton South. 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
6: Good morning, Canton friends, and this is a very special Monday. It is June the 1st. We are flipping the page. New month, new week, awesome weather. I mean, come on now. And I know it's a cool start this morning, but man, we're going to end up with a mix of clouds and sunshine. We already have that going on. And the highs today in the mid-70 range. Beautiful. I hope you enjoyed your weekend. Partly cloudy skies, great sleeping weather tonight, lows in the low 50s, and a whole lot of Tuesday sunshine, mid to upper 70s. I am staff meteorologist Holly Strano on Mix 94.1.
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It is Mixed Mornings with Matt Fancel. And as always, thanks so much for being on board today. I think people right now, they've got their mind on their money and their money on their mind. And it makes sense. No matter what, I think the past 5 years have shown us that things are just going to get more expensive. And I hate that that feels like a political statement, because it isn't. When it comes down to it, regardless who's president, it seems like things just keep costing more. And a big part of the reason why I think this has happened in my household is because I had kids. And boy, oh boy, they tell you they're expensive, but then you have them and you're like, oh my gosh, you guys are just money pits. And I keep joking with people I know, like, oh, it just gets easier and cheaper, right? Like, this isn't going to get harder and more expensive, is it? And they're like, no, it's definitely harder and it's way more expensive. And I feel like a lot of families, a lot of households, a lot of individuals in this similar situation where you're trying to move forward.

0: forward. You're trying to maximize every dollar you get. You're trying to stretch your budget as far as you can go. And according to a new survey of Americans, 84% of us, 84% of us are somehow or another trying to set ourselves up for a better financial future. Now, part of the problem is 84% of us, a lot of us in that 84%. I would say a majority of us in that 84%. We don't know what we're doing. We don't have any idea. And that's how we found ourselves in this situation in the first place. It's because like, oh, we'll figure this out. You know what? I'll just make good decisions. I'll just be smart with my money. What does that even mean? What are we talking about? That same survey of Americans show us that a very small percentage of people, even though 84% of us say that, hey, we're gonna do good with our money. We're gonna be smarter with our money. Only 12% of Americans right now feel very good about their money. Which, of course, I'm surprised that number is that high. Because rich people worry about money too. I think that's something that poor people, like, we just don't understand. Like, well, and if anything, it's mo money, mo problems, right? They're sitting there worried about like actual stuff. I'm like, oh, are we gonna be able to buy great value groceries? They've got like dividends. I don't even know what those are. So this survey of Americans, one of the things they do talk about is the idea of where did you learn your financial like habits? Where did you pick up your financial knowledge? Like, how did you do all this stuff? And a vast majority of people say it's from their parents, which makes sense. You live in that household, you start to pick up some of those things. And that's something my wife and I have been very like conscious of. We really wanted to make sure that we are doing a good job of at least explaining to our kids, hey, this is what money is, and this is why we go to work, and this is how we spend it, and it's not infinite, and we have a budget, and we have these different things, and sometimes we have to say no. But this same survey of Americans shows us the number one thing that people are willing to splurge on, people are willing to go over budget on, people are willing to, like, you know, screw themselves over financially, it's their kids. It's their kids. People will do it. They'll go too far. They'll say, oh, we're going to scale back on Christmas this year. Easter's not going to be that big of a deal. What is Easter? It's a huge deal. You got all these toys. You got all these bubbles. You got all this stuff. You got to buy them. But it makes sense. It does. Now, they talk about the guilt that comes along with parenting and kind of the idea of like, well, you're trying to buy it for yourself as a child and all these different things. And like, you know, big picture, yes, we can always point at our parents and say, like, it's your fault. This is why we're screwed up. This is why I can't do money. This is why whatever. But at the end of the day, it's our decisions. It's us making this decision, us making this purchase, pulling your debit card out. So if you're out there, like I said, if your mind's on your money's on your mind, you're definitely not alone. Just stop spending so much money on your kids, and fingers crossed, we're going to be all right. It is Mix 94.1.
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3: The news brought to you by Crown Heating and Cooling, family owned and operated, serving the residential and commercial heating and cooling needs since 1960. The State Fire Marshal's Office continues investigating a fatal house fire in Plain Township from Friday afternoon. A 6-year-old girl, identified by the repository as Ellie Workman, died shortly after being pulled from the Kathy Drive Northeast home by Plain Township firefighters. Her 4-year-old sister, Vivian Butterbaugh, was also pulled out of the house. She's in critical but stable condition at last check. Reports indicate the girl's 27-year-old father, Cody Butterbaugh, and neighbors tried to desperately get into the house, but firefighters had to knock the flames down before using thermal imaging equipment to locate the girls. A hit-skip accident in Bethlehem Township more than a week ago has now turned into a fatality investigation. Highway Patrol says 79-year-old Gregory Kutcher from the township died of his injuries. Kutcher was seriously hurt when at 10:30 in the evening on May 23rd when a car struck a downed tree that he and two others were checking out. The mother of a 13-year-old Canton Honor student struck in the arm by a stray bullet last month has this message for the city of Canton. Calm it down. Tiara and Christian Webb spoke to Canton's Morning News on Friday, and she says innocent people are getting hurt over foolishness involving guns.
4: He thought he got somebody beat. I have to turn around. I'm like, what happened? You get somebody beat? And then he moved his arm, and it's just blood everywhere.
3: Canton police can

0: continue to investigate. Guardians lost to the Red Sox yesterday. They have the day off today. I'm Pam Cook.
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2: And it's time to head out to Idaho, where recently police were called to an In-N-Out Burger because a woman was stuck in a high chair. Her friends obviously filming and laughing as police had to pull her out. 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Now, I have to assume this woman was drunk, but I mean, she might not have been. It's very possible that this was a sober decision. Doesn't necessarily seem likely, but it could be. But that being said, like, this woman had to pay a fine or something, right? Like, she had to pay something. It's not just like, hey, we pull you out and laugh at you and we all move on with our lives. Police had to come out there. They're busy people. They got stuff going on. They shouldn't have to mess around with stuff like that. 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I don't know if people are going to be excited about this or not, but Malcolm in the Middle is getting a reboot. It's going to be on Disney Plus. Bryan Cranston recently talked about it.
3: It's been 25 years since we premiered Malcolm in the Middle. I'm so excited that I may have peed just a little bit. Excuse me.
2: Now, Malcolm in the Middle, a great show when I was a kid. Loved like the realness of it and like how the family was like dysfunctional but still loved each other. But like, is this going to be the kids as adults now? Is this going to be a new group of kids? Is Bryan Cranston still the dad? Is he the grandpa? What's going on with this? I don't know. But it's going to be on Disney Plus. So it's probably going to suck, right? All right, next piece of audio inside the Mix 94.1 audio dump features the Heisman Trophy winner, Travis Hunter, talking about his dad. Let's listen in.
4: And I want to say something to my father. He's not here to be able to make it, but I know you're watching on TV. Dad, I love you. All the stuff you went through, man. I look at your oldest son. I did this for you, man.
2: Oh, my gosh. Like, as a dad, choking up right there. And his dad not in attendance because they had a limited amount of seats available. And dad wanted grandma to go. Dad was like, grandma has to go. Travis went on to thank grandma as well. But man, oh man, just like as somebody's father, what a moment that has to be. Next piece of audio. Well, we're going to go to the strip club next, where apparently a DJ in Oregon being treated in the hospital after one of the dancers randomly stabbed him multiple times in the back. Here's DJ Duncan Allen talking about what happened along with the strip club owner, Johnny Diablo.
5: I was basically on my computer getting some songs ready. And next thing I know, it felt like a 500-pound man punched me in the back basically as hard as humanly possible. So I turned around expecting there to be like a huge dude like about to bite me and hit me, and it was her, and she was standing there holding the knife. I still didn't know I was stabbed at that point, but then I took a breath in and I realized that my left lung had collapsed.
6: I think she intended to kill someone and it just happened to be Duncan. When she was in the dressing room for about 10 minutes, she seemed like she was possessed by a demon.
2: Coming up next on the main stage, attempted murder. Speaking of weapons, a 91-year-old recently tried to bring a sword through TSA. Obviously, that's not allowed.
7: Looks like a cane. It was brought by a 91-year-old woman on Saturday. And when it was placed through the x-ray, because we do x-ray every piece of personal property people are traveling with, here's what they found. This is called a cane sword. And so the cane is concealed in the handle of the sword itself. They're a big item at flea markets. So people might pick that up, think they have a handy cane to take it with them traveling, and then when it gets x-rayed, we see why in fact it won't be allowed into the cabin of the aircraft.
2: Or that 91-year-old grandma is some sort of like badass assassin. What are you talking about? It's not an accident. She didn't just like, oh boy, I didn't even know there was a sword in here. So she's hoping you think. Wah-ha. All right, and for our final piece of audio inside the Mix 94.1 audio dump, it's easy to hate on celebrities. They seem more like brands than real people. So when one of them has like a moment of humanity of like, hey, you're a decent person, I think we should highlight it. I think we should applaud it. And I didn't think I would be like patting Brian Austin Green on the back, but that's exactly what I'm doing. He recently was asked about his ex, Megan Fox, who he has kids with. Megan Fox, pregnant with MGK's baby, but MGK found out to be cheating on Megan Fox while she's pregnant. So obviously, you know, it's just a bad deal. It's, I mean, typical celebrity drama. But Brian Austin's green response to this, not typical celebrity stuff. And that's why I want to pat him on the back. Let's listen in.
8: I hope that the best outcome that could possibly happen happens for her and for the baby and for our kids.
9: What do you think that looks like?
8: Time will tell. We'll see.
2: So he's being asked these questions. Obviously, I mean, this is his ex with, you know, some other dude. But to handle it like that and to be so classy about it and to say, I just hope what, you know, best happens for everybody. Dude, hats off to Brian Austin Green. Because let's be real. I mean, we can make fun of celebrities and we can laugh at them. But there's a lot of people out there with messy personal lives, with messy family stories, with complicated situations. Celebrities no different. And the fact that Brian Austin Green handled it that way, hats off to him. On that right there, that was your Mix 94.1 audio dump.
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18: Good Monday morning, Star County. Happy June 1st. Wow. Brand new month. I hope you enjoyed that stellar weekend. I mean, the sunshine. We just talk about the sunshine, and I'm still talking about sunshine today. It'll be a mix of clouds and sunshine here for your Monday. Mid-70s, later this afternoon, all good, friends, all good. Partly cloudy skies, low 50s tonight. More Tuesday sunshine in mid to upper 70s. I hope you have the best day ever. I am staff meteorologist Holly Strano on Mix 94.1.
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0: It is Mixed Mornings with Matt Fantone. As always, thanks so much for being here today. You know that I appreciate you. Saw this new survey of Americans. Kind of made me sad, but I'm not necessarily surprised by this. Half of us in the country, we're in a drought right now. And when I say a drought, I'm not talking about rain. I'm talking about fun. Over 50% of Americans say they're experiencing a fun drought. And another 10%, they say they can't even remember when was the last time they had fun. Which is sad, right? Which is sad. Now, obviously, it was easier when you were younger, right? And I think, it's a part of growing up. The idea that, like, when you're a kid, and that's one of the things I admire most about my children and as a parent, getting to spend time with other kids. It's like, dude, they just have fun. They just organically look for fun things to do. They go find it. They create it. Play is an essential part of their lives. And there is. There's this, like, you look back at it, it's like, oh my gosh, it all seems so easy. But as a grown-up, obviously it's not. Number one, the idea of responsibilities taking up a majority of your day, well, it's just a reality. It is. Now, I feel lucky in the sense of my job is fun. Like, I enjoy doing this. It brings me a sense of joy. It brings me a sense of, like, excitement. Most people don't have that. So right out of the gate, at least 8 hours out of your day, not fun. Now, you might joke around with your coworkers. You might have some fun with them. But you're still at work. And even a job that's fun, like mine, you're still at work. And then you gotta sleep at some point, right? So 2/3 of your day gone at that point. And when you factor in, you know, taking out the trash, shaving, cutting the grass, you know, doing those kind of things, putting the chicken nuggets in the air fryer, those kind of things, there's not a lot of time left for fun. Now, I guess we're going to get into a conversation here of, like, what actually is fun, because people waste a lot of time too. I make this point of, you know, hey, we don't have a lot of time, but people waste a lot of time. You're sitting on your phone, you're watching TV, you're doing all of those kind of things, but are those really fun? Are those really fun, or is that just kind of a filler? Is that just kind of like, hey, well, I don't know, I'm sitting here, so I gotta do something. The idea of people getting to go out and explore and do something new, and do something exciting, and do something that makes them feel like a kid again. That's fun, right? And I think another part of the why as adults we have less fun, we're afraid to be judged. And when you're a kid, you don't care at all. You're having fun. Nothing matters in that moment. Who cares what other people's opinions are? You're being too loud. You're being too wild. You look funny when you're doing it. None of that matters because the kid is just in that moment having fun. But then as society creeps in and we start taking people's judgment more and more into consideration, like nobody wants to be the grown-up skipping. It's certainly not a man, right? You don't want to be having too much fun. What am I doing? Having fun over here? So get out there and go do something exciting. And honestly, this is one of the things I do love about my kids is they've helped me get over this. They've put me in more fun situations. Like the idea of going to Sky Zone. Like, perfect example here. Like, am I going to go to Sky Zone as like a 42-year-old male by myself? No, of course not. But you go to, you know, someone's birthday party, you got your kids with you, all of a sudden you're jumping up and down, and you're like, oh my gosh, could I do another jump? Could I do another thing? And now all of a sudden you're having fun. So, get out there. Hopefully it's the summer of fun. 2026, coming up here, right? It is Mix 94.1.
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20: Good morning, Canton friends, and this is a very special Monday. It is June the 1st. We are flipping the page. New month, new week, awesome weather. I mean, come on now. And I know it's a cool start this morning, but man, we're going to end up with a mix of clouds and sunshine. We already have that going on. And the highs today in the mid-70 range. Beautiful. I hope you enjoyed your weekend. Partly cloudy skies. Great sleeping weather tonight. Lows in the low 50s. And a whole lot of Tuesday sunshine. Mid to upper 70s. I am staff meteorologist Holly Strano on Mix 94.1.
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It's bright and early. You're probably reaching for another cup of coffee. And that probably means you didn't get a great night's sleep last night. But luckily for you, the experts on the internet have some advice. And you know, you got to trust those experts on the internet, right? This comes from a new study about how Americans sleep. And a couple of things that I thought were worth mentioning. A majority of people say that on a somewhat regular basis, they wake up in the middle of the night and struggle to go back to sleep. Now, I know this has happened to me multiple times. And sometimes you can figure out why. Maybe you're worried about something. You know, maybe it's too hot in your bedroom. You know, maybe you got something, you know, waking you up. But then there's other times when it's like, well, what's happening here? Why am I awake? What am I doing? Why can't I go back to sleep? And one sleep doctor says, the biggest mistake that people make in that situation is checking to see what time it is. And I don't know how you're supposed to not do that. But they say that by checking what time it is, you're essentially signaling to your body that it's time to wake up. Even if it's not, you look down at the clock, it's 2 o'clock in the morning, you're like, oh my gosh, I can get another 4 hours of sleep. But you're signaling to your brain, get up now. So what they say you should do, instead of looking at your phone to see what time it is to do some relaxation techniques. So things like slow breathing. They also say that you should get up and go to a different area of your house and do something peaceful, like reading a book until you feel tired. And that sounds like it's...

0: going to work at all, right? The idea that you're going to wake up, you're going to get out of bed, you're going to go sit down in your living room, and you're going to read a book feels unlikely at that point. Feels like at that point, my body's just going to say, all right, we're up and we're moving. Now, what's interesting about this is for a majority of time that humans have been on this planet, segmented sleeping is how it worked. It's just what people did. You would sleep for a couple hours, wake up for a couple hours, and then go back to sleep for another couple of hours. The idea of 8 hours of uninterrupted sleep, it didn't exist, you know, decades, generations, centuries ago. So there's this part of me that's like, well, that's just how your body works. That's just like the natural flow of things. And 8 hours of uninterrupted sleep is a... it's a modern convenience. It's one of those things that, yeah, it's nice to do. But back in the caveman days, this is what people were doing. Sleeping for a couple of hours, waking up, taking care of business, maybe watching out for like saber-toothed tigers or something like that, and then going back to sleep. So if you're out there, you're rubbing your eyes, you're like, oh my gosh, just know that you're not alone. A lot of people struggling with this right now, myself included. Woke up this morning, I'm like, how am I already awake? How does this already happen? I just closed my eyes seconds ago. Luckily, there's no saber-toothed tigers coming after me. It is Mix 94.1.
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4: He thought he got something by a bee. I turned around, I'm like, what happened? You get something by a bee? And then he moved his arm, and it's just blood everywhere.
3: Canton police continue to investigate that shooting incident that left 13-year-old Christian Webb with a bullet in his left arm as he walked out on his front porch on 4th Street Northeast, preparing to go to his music lesson with his mother, Tiara. They initially thought it was a bee sting, but then saw all the blood and ducked.
4: Kids and stuff outside, and you don't know who else is going to get hit. Like, it was in that time frame, even though it was only a couple of seconds, you know, literally it was just so overwhelming and so horrifying.
3: Canton police say the bullet came from 3 blocks away. Again, they are still investigating. A 79-year-old Bethlehem Township man has lost his battle against injuries suffered in an accident last week. And now the search intensifies for the vehicle and the driver that caused that accident. Gregory Kutcher died last Thursday. He was one of 3 people who stopped to check out a tree that had just fallen on Hudson Drive Southwest, just north of Bolivar. Also, starting today in eastern Carroll County, Route 39 closes between Mechanicstown and the Columbiana County line for a huge pavement project. The 2026 Atlanta hurricane season begins today, but it usually ramps up in September. And the Guardians, they lost to the Red Sox yesterday, 9-4. They have the day off today. I'm Pam Cook.
0: Hey, it's Fanta.
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0: So getting married is a very, very stressful time in anyone's life. And when things go wrong, often, you know, the person planning it, the bride, can feel like, you know, her world is falling apart. And unfortunately, that's what happened with one bride when instead of getting her guest book via mail, she got a book of shoulder meat. 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
1: I get married in 12 days, and today I was supposed to get my guest book. And when I opened it, nothing could have prepared me for what I was about to open. Shoulder meat. What is that? I got a picture book of people I do not know with meat on their shoulder. So if you were supposed to get this, and instead you got mine, I'm sorry.
0: Dude, absolutely hilarious. Whatever this book of shoulder meat is, just people with a big slab of meat. Dude, that's so funny. So funny. And whatever guest book she was waiting for, I guarantee you it's not going to be as good as shoulder meat. So I would think this is a come up. I'm going to be real with you. Our next piece of audio inside the Mix 94.1 audio dump. TikTok coming out with its biggest trends of the year. And here's a little bit of the year that was on everyone's least favorite social media platform.
2: 2024 was an iconic year, and it all started with a little TikTok. You helped launch new authors, and even got us back into books. You were the reason artists blew up and sparked whole movements. One little hippo had a big impact on endangered species. No, I said little hippo. Big impact. This year you laughed on here and in the real world.
3: Very demure, very mindful.
2: Because one little TikTok can spark a really big impact.
0: Oh, yeah. One little TikTok is all it takes. And then later today, I'll tell you about the Chinese government and cell phone hack that's happening. But just one little TikTok, it's all it takes. Don't worry. All right. So later tonight in downtown Canton, we are going to light up downtown and light up the Christmas tree. And that's what they recently tried to do over in Dublin, Ireland. A lot of people showed up for it. They did the countdown and then nothing happened.
4: 4, 3, 2, 1.
0: Multiple attempts they took and just couldn't make it happen. I guess electric issues made, you know, it impossible to happen. So after about a half an hour, they were like, well, we're not going to be able to do it tonight. So but luckily, it seemed like everyone had a good time. And honestly, that's one of those times where the story is worth it. Like, you're going to be talking about that for decades. You're going to be talking about that 20 years from now. Like, do you remember when? Our next piece of audio inside the Mix 94.1 audio dump, coming from a future NFL Hall of Famer, Tom Brady, talking about how quarterbacks have to take better care of themselves after the Trevor Lawrence hit. Let's listen in.
5: Defensive players have to be aggressive. That's their nature. I always try to be aggressive on offense. We try to block aggressively. And at the same time, the defense tries to tackle aggressively. So I don't know. There's an aspect to me that I think the quarterbacks and certainly the quarterbacks need to take better care of themselves.
0: Yeah. And at the end of the day, you want somebody who's going to go out there and try to grit out every yard possible, but you also want somebody who's going to be available. And being sustainable is a big, and I mean big part of success, just being there and being, you know, hey, I can be that guy in that moment. And quarterbacks have to take that into consideration. Now, I don't necessarily look at Trevor Lawrence and like blame this on him. And I don't look at the defensive player and blame it on him. I mean, they're not out there, you know, playing patty cake. They're out there playing football, and this kind of stuff happens. Trevor Lawrence out for the season. And I think Tom Brady, of course, knows what he's talking about there, where, yeah, you as the leader of the team need to understand, yes, every yard, every point, every first down, everything that we get up on the board matters. But I have to be here today, tomorrow, and throughout the entire season. And surprise, surprise, Tom Brady, he gets it. This guy knows something about something. And that right there was your Mix 94.1 audio dump.
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19: Good Monday morning, Star County. Happy June 1st. Wow, brand new month. I hope you enjoyed that stellar weekend. I mean, the sunshine. We just talk about the sunshine, and I'm still talking about sunshine today. It'll be a mix of clouds and sunshine here for your Monday. Mid-70s later this afternoon. All good, friends. All good. Partly cloudy skies, low 50s tonight. More Tuesday sunshine in mid to upper 70s. I hope you have the best day ever. I am staff meteorologist Holly Strano on Mix 94.1.
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0: Live downtown Canton, Ohio, Mix Mornings with Matt Fantone, all of that stuff. And the internet has come up with a new term for something that we're all guilty of doing at one time or another. And I know some people go, oh, not me, but yeah, you. Yeah, you. And me too. I'm not saying I've never done this before. It all has to do with our phone and the interactions that we have with people in real life. And the term is fubbing. And what it essentially means is when you're snubbing the person you're in front of. So whether that's, you know, someone you're hanging out with, having a conversation with, but you're snubbing the person that you're with by staring at your phone. And I've been on both sides of this here. And being on the receiving end of a fub doesn't necessarily feel great, right? Doesn't necessarily feel great. Now, I don't necessarily, like, blame people, or I don't necessarily, like, hold it against them, because I've been guilty of it, too. So, luckily, the etiquette experts on the internet, which, if there's anybody that you've got to trust, it's the etiquette experts on the internet. They've got some advice for you on how to avoid being a fubber. So, one of the things they say is to put your phone out of sight when you're with somebody. Even having it on the table can make the other person feel ignored. Okay, if you've got your phone out on the table. I think the respectful thing to do, because I almost always take everything out of my pockets when I sit down. Like, I'll have my wallet, my keys, and my phone on the table most times I'm sitting down. But what I try to do is I put my phone face down on the table. Now, if the phone, you know, rings or, you know, a notification goes up, I'm going to pick it up, probably. But at least in that moment, I put my phone face down on the table, and it feels a little bit less likely that I'm going to look at it. Another thing they said, if you want to avoid fubbing somebody, is make sure you set boundaries that are achievable. So, you know, if you say, like, oh, I'm not going to look at my phone at all during this, you know, this conversation or this date or whatever, it might not be achievable. If you say that, hey, I'm going to make it through the entirety of dinner without looking at my phone, well, it's probably a little bit better. Another thing they say is to be honest about it. If you need to check something, if you need to send a text or respond to an email or something like that, just say it instead of silently scrolling. And I do think that that lightens it. I think that makes it a little bit more acceptable of like, hey, let me just send this text really quick. I got to respond to this email. My boss just sent me something. And most times people are going to be like, okay, now here's the challenge is you have to respond to the email or the text message or whatever, and then be done with it. You can't be like, all right, well, then I'm just going to scroll Instagram for a little bit here. We're talking about fubbing, the idea of snubbing people that you're actually with, you're spending real face-to-face time with, but you're looking at your phone instead. And another piece of advice they have for you, if you want to avoid being a fubber, is to notice when other people do it to you and remember that feeling. Internalize that feeling. Carry that feeling with you. And remember that that's the energy you're giving off when you do it to somebody else. Now, once again, I don't want to make myself be like, oh, I've never done this before in my life. But I try to be better about this. I do. I try to be better about this. I think once upon a time, I didn't necessarily care. And it's definitely a sign, though, when you're having that conversation, you're spending that time with person, that, hey, whatever I have going on with my phone is better than you. And that's not even necessarily true sometimes. Because I think so many times, especially when you're mindlessly scrolling your phone, you're not even really getting anything out of it. It's not that entertaining. It's not that good. The content you're looking at isn't even anything special. You're just doing it out of habit. You're just doing it because that's what you do. And that's, you know, the natural motion of your right thumb now. It's ingrained into our bodies, our minds, our souls. Is that, well, I have to be scrolling right now. I have to be swiping upwards. And it doesn't have to be like that. So I'm going to try to be better about it today, especially with the people that you care most about, right? I think so many times you know, it's easy to think, well, I spend a lot of time with my family, or I spend a lot, and it's like, no, those are the people you should be most focused in on. So I'm going to try to be better about it. You try to be better about it. And fingers crossed, you're not a fubber. It is Mix 94.1.
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19: Good morning, Canton friends, and this is a very special Monday. It is June the 1st. We are flipping the page. New month, new week, awesome weather. I mean, come on now. And I know it's a cool start this morning, but man, we're going to end up with a mix of clouds and sunshine. We already have that going on. And the highs today in the mid-70 range. Beautiful. I hope you enjoyed your weekend. Partly cloudy skies, great sleeping weather tonight, lows in the low 50s, and a whole lot of Tuesday sunshine, mid to upper 70s. I am staff meteorologist Holly Strano on Mix 94.1.
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always, thanks so much for being on board. You know that you are appreciated. So, a new survey of Americans shines some spotlight on what I think is a pretty shared thing here, and it's the anxiety of making decisions. It's a large-scale study published by the Psychological Science Journal, which sounds official. I have no idea if there's any, like, legitimacy to that organization or not, but it sounds official. And when it comes to the decisions that we make,

0: A lot of people struggle with the idea of, you know, fear of missing out or, you know, making the wrong decision and, you know, having to deal with that consequence. But one thing they all kind of share is the idea of perceived risk. So when we talk about the things that we really struggle with, that we really have to put a lot of thought into, some of them make sense. And a lot of them obviously have to do with money. Near the top of the list, you've got some employment-based things like, would you going to accept a new job or not? Or would you quit your job without having an alternative lined up? And I guess the thing with employment to me is, unless you're somewhere you really want to be, for whatever reason, because obviously everyone has different motivators of what they want out of their workplace, unless you're somewhere where you can genuinely say, like, hey, I'm happy here, the money works out here, like, I'm in a situation I want to be in, well, then you probably always should be on the hunt, right? I'm not saying you accept every single job opportunity that comes your way, but if you have no real loyalty to a place, and let's be real, that place has no loyalty to you. They don't. Well, then why wouldn't you be looking for a new job? They're going to fire you in a heartbeat anyway, right? So you might as well be looking for something new. Something that surprised me on the list, but this makes sense. When it comes to the decisions that people really struggle with is, should I drive? So whether we're talking about being intoxicated, being tired, or there's bad weather, the idea here of like, hey, I'm going to put myself behind the wheel of this giant tank. Like, yeah, that is something that I think we take for granted, but obviously it's a big decision there. And as we get into the holiday season, especially when it comes to intoxicated driving, please err on the side of caution. Even with the idea of driving in bad weather or when you're tired, all of these things. When it's one of those situations where you're like, well, I could or I couldn't, well, then you probably shouldn't. Another thing that people are really struggling with when it comes to decisions is which house to buy. And man, oh man, I can't imagine right now. My wife and I, lucky enough to have bought a house. 2018 is when we bought our house, 2017. And it's been such a like reassuring thing as people deal with the headache of these rising costs and all these different, you know, things that are happening in the housing market, where it's just like, no, we're good for at least a little while longer. I mean, I don't think I'm gonna, you know, live my whole life where we are right now, but at least for the foreseeable future, nah, we're good. Another thing on the list that people struggle with when it comes to decisions in their lives is whether or not they should stay in the relationship that they're in, and then whether they should elevate that relationship. So the idea of, like, you know, should we move in together? Should we, you know, get married? Like, what should this all be? And that makes sense, because let's be real, your partner, who you decide to live your life with, romantically, financially, in your home, all of those things, that comes with a lot of consequence. And it can go great or it can go terribly. Odds are it'll probably go somewhere in the middle, right? Like most things in life, it's like, well, it's going to go somewhere in the middle here. But making sure you have that person and that they're the right person and the situation is right, all of that creates a lot of anxiety. All of that does. And I wish it could be so simple as like, well, if you're questioning it, that's your answer. You shouldn't even. But it's not. Of course there's that idea of anxiety. I knew my wife was the right person for me. 100% confident in it. But still, leading up to, you know, the idea of I'm going to buy an engagement ring and then I'm going to go through with the proposal and then we're going to go through with the marriage. Yeah, all of that causes anxiety. But when it comes down to it, the idea here is like you have to trust yourself and you have to give yourself a little bit of like, hey, we're going in, we're making this decision, and yes, it could go, you know, good or bad. Yes, it could have went differently had you made another decision, but this is what you committed to, and this is the decision that you made, so you gotta roll with it. So if you're out there and you're struggling, what do I do next? Just make a decision, keep pushing forward, and hopefully it ends up being the right one.
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2: The news brought to you by Crown Heating and Cooling, family owned and operated, serving the residential and commercial heating and cooling needs since 1960. The State Fire Marshal's Office continues investigating a fatal house fire in Plain Township from Friday afternoon. A six-year-old girl, identified by the repository as Ellie Workman, died shortly after being pulled from the Kathy Drive Northeast home by Plain Township firefighters. Her four-year-old sister, Vivian Butterbaugh, was also pulled out of the house. She's in critical but stable condition at last check. Reports indicate the girl's 27-year-old father, Cody Butterbaugh, and neighbors tried to desperately get into the house, but firefighters had to knock the flames down before using thermal imaging equipment to locate the girls. A hit-skip accident in Bethlehem Township more than a week ago has now turned into a fatality investigation. Highway Patrol says 79-year-old Gregory Kutcher from the township died of his injuries. Kutcher was seriously hurt when at 10:30 in the evening on May 23rd when a car struck a downed tree that he and two others were checking out. The mother of a 13-year-old Canton Honor student struck in the arm by a stray bullet last month has this message for the city of Canton. Calm it down. Tiara and Christian Webb spoke to Canton's Morning News on Friday, and she says innocent people are getting hurt over foolishness involving guns.
3: He thought he got something by a bee. I had to turn around. I'm like, what happened? You get something by a bee? And then he moved his arm, and it's just blood everywhere.
2: Canton police continue to investigate. Guardians lost to the Red Sox yesterday. They have the day off today. I'm Pam Cook.
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0: let's kick things off with a feel-good story. A 9-year-old boy in Iowa named Colton, he took time to shovel snow from around a fire hydrant near his house last week, and it paid off the very next day when there was a house fire on the same block. Here's Colton and a firefighter talking about what happened on Mix 94.1.
1: I want to help people out and be a hero.
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3: Fire department. And I also have a challenge coin.
0: Colton right there. Good for him. Should feel like a hero. 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Let's stick with the kids. If you have kids in your life, inevitably you've heard 6-7. And it's gotten so out of hand that In-N-Out Burger has officially removed the order number 6-7 from its ordering system. 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
4: 6-7.
0: Because people like you. She was giving that teenager a hard time who was trying really hard to be order number 67, which I can understand why that would be a headache. And honestly, for a business, that probably makes sense in the moment. 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I don't even know this existed, but apparently it does. Microsoft Excel. It has a world championships every year. They were in Vegas last week. And the theme song, I heard it, and it kind of slaps.

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Let's switch over to Christmas here. Olivia Rodrigo recently covering I'll Be Home for Christmas.

0: Olivia Rodrigo with Jacob Collier. I don't know who that guy is, but he's singing a song with Olivia Rodrigo there. Another piece of Christmas audio, this time featuring a Christmas store in Tennessee where a deer accidentally broke into it and got stuck in a wooden chair.
1: You better grab its hind legs. You got her? I want to take this chair. Please. Let's get her out. Ready? One, two, three. Keep going.
0: Now, the deer got out with no injuries or no major injuries. And the employees at the Christmas store, they said surprisingly there was a minimal amount of damage. Like, considering a deer breaking into a store loaded up with ornaments and stuff like that, you would have thought it would have been absolute chaos, but it wasn't that bad. And I like how they were just like, nah, grab its hind legs, move it over here, it's no big deal. And that was your Mix 94.1 audio dump.
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9: Good Monday morning, Stark County. Happy June 1st. Wow, brand new month. I hope you enjoyed that stellar weekend. I mean, the sunshine. We just talk about the sunshine, and I'm still talking about sunshine today. It'll be a mix of clouds and sunshine here for your Monday. Mid-70s later this afternoon. All good, friends. All good. Partly cloudy skies, low 50s tonight. More Tuesday sunshine in mid to upper 70s. I hope you have the best day ever. I am staff meteorologist Holly Strano on Mix 94.1.
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I hope you got a little R&R this weekend, and also welcome to the start of a new month. Already June, here we go. 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
0: We get it. 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

Mix 94.1, we hooked you up for Mom for Mother's Day. Now it's time for Dough for Dad. 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

0: Swift on Mix 94.1. So Swifties are chattering. Have you seen this on the interwebs? I'll fill you in. Because there's these billboards that have been popping up globally. And it's the Toy Story, like, cloud background that you're familiar with. But it just simply says TS. And you, I know what you're thinking, Marissa. TS stands for Toy Story. Hold on. The pieces, they connect. Ready? So this is Toy Story 5. Taylor Swift's fifth album is 1989. Ready? It gets better because there's more actual connection that you'll notice. Andy in Toy Story was born in 1989. And now when you look up on any of the streaming platforms, Taylor's 1989 album, the artwork has changed and boom, clouds in the background. Swifties, they love a puzzle. And I don't know how she is a part of this just yet, but we're about to find out, I'm sure. And we've got more of your favorites next. 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
10: Hi there, Canton. As we continue through your Monday and the very first day of June, it is a beautiful mix of clouds and sunshine across Starr County. I hope you're enjoying the day so far. Monday, whatever. Like I always say, make it count. It's just a mind frame, friends. Mid-70s for highs, and that is quite lovely. And so many things in June. I mean, we've got the start of summer happening this month, for goodness sakes. Partly cloudy skies as we head through this evening and tonight. Low 50s and lots of Tuesday sunshine, back in the 70s for highs. I am staff meteorologist Holly Strano on Mix 94.1.
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Mix 94.1, so we've already kicked this off. It's the Jelly Roll-Up coming up at 5:10 this afternoon. Another chance to take part in this. And then coming up on Friday, June 12th at Tremont Coffee in Canton South, we're going to have the contestants each getting a jelly roll, but only one is stuffed with tickets to the show. So get more details now at Mix 94.1.com.

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Mix 94.1 coming up on Thursday. It's a big deal. Passport to Pop. We know you've been loving this, so we're keeping it going in June. And we've got your chance to see BTS live in Baltimore, 8 o'clock Thursday morning. 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

Mix 94.1. Now that I'm seeing the stories out of Florida, it makes so much more sense. But there's a woman. Have you seen this? It, video went viral. She was pulled over for distracted driving. The officer was trying to claim that she was seen holding her phone in her right hand, but she doesn't have a right hand. She's an amputee, and she holds it up like, what? And instead of admitting that he was wrong, he wrote her a ticket. The case has been dismissed, but what a Florida man story.

0: 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I want to make sure that you don't miss out on this, though, this week. This is very important. If you want to see Post Malone and Jelly Roll for the big-ass stadium tour in Cleveland, we have your tickets, and it's a big, big deal. So you're going to have a couple opportunities weekdays to get yourself to become a part of the Jelly Roll-Up. And the next chance is at 5:10 today with Java Joel. And then Friday, June 12th at Tremont Coffee, Canton South, we're going to get those contestants together. You'll each get a jelly roll, but only one is stuffed with tickets to the show. All right, so this is just really cool opportunity to go ahead, have some fun with us, and become quite the winner. So, again, next opportunity at the Jelly Roll-Up is at 5:10 this afternoon with Mix 94.1.
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13: Hi there, Canton. As we continue through your Monday and the very first day of June, it is a beautiful mix of clouds and sunshine across Starr County. I hope you're enjoying the day so far. Monday, whatever. Like I always say, make it count. It's just a mind frame, friends. Mid-70s for highs, and that is quite lovely. And so many things in June. I mean, got the start of summer happening this month, for goodness sakes. Partly cloudy skies as we head through this evening and tonight. Low 50s and lots of Tuesday sunshine, back in the 70s for highs. I am staff meteorologist Holly Strano on Mix 94.1.
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Taylor and Shake It Off on the All Request Lunch. 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One of the biggest songs of the year so far, Ella Langley, It's Choosing Texas.

Green Day. 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It's Mix 94.1. 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

Mix 94.1, it is the All Request Lunch, Color Me Bad. And I hope that you enjoy a little throwback to the 90s there. I mean, it's always my favorite. You know, you just never know what we can pull out of the vault. 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

0: 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My name is Marissa, and BTS fever is a real thing. 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
19: Hi there, Canton. As we continue through your Monday and the very first day of June, it is a beautiful mix of clouds and sunshine across Stark County. I hope you're enjoying the day so far. Monday, whatever. Like I always say, make it count. It's just a mind frame, friends. Mid-70s for highs, and that is quite lovely. And so many things in June. I mean, we've got the start of summer happening this month, for goodness sakes. Partly cloudy skies as we head through this evening and tonight. Low 50s and lots of Tuesday sunshine, back in the 70s for highs. I am staff meteorologist Holly Strano on Mix 94.1.
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0: get. 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

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So Pixar has seen all the Swifty theories of her being a part of Toy Story 5, and the director, like, thrilled with the speculation, but has confirmed that she's not doing the ending song for the movie. But that leaves a whole lot of movie, man.

Mix 94.1, it is going to be coming up at 5:10 again today. We just started this week. Your chance to see Post Malone and Jelly Roll in Cleveland June 25th. It's the Jelly Roll-Up. At 5:10, we could make you a contestant, and then maybe, just maybe, you score those tickets with us June 12th at Tremont Coffee, Canton South. 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

0: Mix 94.1, I'm Marissa. Thank you so much for making us a part of the Monday workday. And kids, don't try this at home. And most certainly don't try this at Cedar Point. There was a YouTuber, I guess, that was there and snuck on the one roller coaster a 10-pack of chicken nuggets. First of all, who wants to eat on a roller coaster? You know what I mean? Like, I am just trying to keep whatever I have had down. That's my goal. I don't know. He wanted to film it. And instead, he broke rules. So he's now kicked out of not just that Six Flags location, but all of them across the country. Way to go. It's Mix 94.1.
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hate to give the satisfaction asking how you're doing now. 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

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It's the Mix 94.1 Jelly Roll Up, and it's going down Friday, June 12th. Tremont Coffee, Canton South. You got to get qualified. We're giving you two chances every single weekday. 7:10 a.m. with Fantone, and your next chance coming up at 5:10 this afternoon. Jelly Roll and Post Malone live in Cleveland, the Big Ass Stadium Tour. 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

0: Come have lunch on the lawn with Mix 94.1 and the band Camino. They're going to be back in Northeast Ohio for a show up at the Rocket Arena with 5 Seconds of Summer. We've got tickets. Actually, it's not really even tickets. It's just a chance to be here on the lawn with us and the band Camino. Live performance, lunch, photos, the whole thing. And that'll be happening next Wednesday. That's Wednesday, June 10th, right around lunchtime, with the band Camino, thanks to our friends at Atlantic Records. And if you want to get qualified to win a spot here, you and a friend, hanging out with the band Camino on our front lawn here in beautiful downtown Canton, just text the word Camino, C-A-M-I-N-O, Camino, 330-450-9400, and we'll hit you back early next week letting you know that you got a spot here. Lunch on the lawn with the band Camino. Once again, just text the word Camino to 330-450-9400 for your chance to have lunch on the lawn with the band Camino and Mix 94.1.
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19: Well, hey there, Star County. Good Monday afternoon and happy June 1st. I hope your day has been really, really great. A mix of clouds and sunshine continues this afternoon. It is so just pleasant, I guess, is the word I'm looking for here. It's the just right weather that we've dived into here lately. Mid-70s, upper 70s, right in that range. More partly cloudy skies tonight. Low 50s by early tomorrow. And hey, I'm planning on a whole lot of Tuesday sunshine for you. And back in the 70s for highs. You take care. Enjoy the rest of your day. I am staff meteorologist Holly Strano on Mix 94.1.
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2: 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I mean, hell, she had 20 top 40 hits in the 90s alone, and 14 of those went to number one. She's much more than Christmas music. 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

Mix 94.1 going out to Tigertown this Saturday as we keep it hometown proud at the Maslin Cruise Inn and Music Festival. We'll be giving away all sorts of concert tickets and stuff. Join us out there noon to 2, Duncan Plaza, beautiful downtown Maslin, hometown proud. And throwing it back with Kevin Little. I have his greatest hits album. It fits on a CD single.

0: have Lunch on the Lawn with Mix 94.1 and the band Camino. They're going to be back in Northeast Ohio for a show up at the Rocket Arena with 5 Seconds of Summer. We've got tickets. Actually, it's not really even tickets. It's just a chance to be here on the lawn with us and the band Camino. Live performance, lunch, photos, the whole thing. And that'll be happening next Wednesday. That's Wednesday, June 10th, right around lunchtime, with the band Camino, thanks to our friends at Atlantic Records. And if you want to get qualified to win a spot here, you and a friend, hanging out with the band Camino on our front lawn here in beautiful downtown Canton, just text the word Camino, C-A-M-I-N-O, Camino, 330-450-9400. And we'll hit you back early next week, letting you know that you got a spot here. Lunch on the Lawn with the band Camino. Once again, just text the word Camino to 330-450-9400 for your chance to have Lunch on the Lawn with the band Camino and Mix 94.1.
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2: Well, hey there, Stark County. Good Monday afternoon and happy June 1st. I hope your day has been really, really great. A mix of clouds and sunshine continues this afternoon. It is so just pleasant, I guess, is the word I'm looking for here. It's the just right weather that we've dived into here lately. Mid-70s, upper 70s, right in that range. More partly cloudy skies tonight. Low 50s by early tomorrow. And hey, I'm planning on a whole lot of Tuesday sunshine for you. And back in the 70s for highs. You take care. Enjoy the rest of your day. I am staff meteorologist Holly Strano on Mix 94.1.
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friendly traffic reminder from your friends here at Mix 94.1. The ramp from I-77 South to 30 East going to be closed for the next 3 weeks. In fact, it's closed right now, so don't bother. They're doing repairs on that expansion joint that popped up a few weeks back. That was kind of scary. I'm glad they're getting that done. We'll keep you updated on the progress here. Mix 94.1.

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0: Yo, it's Fantone, and we're kicking off the summer of 2026 in a big way at the corner of Lincoln Way West and 32nd Street in Massillon at John George's Deli, Drive-Thru, and Convenience Store. 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

See, the old Pizza Huts are coming back. At least some locations will be going back to the old school Pizza Hut look, including the Pizza Hut salad bar. Whoa. Hey, if they bring back the jukebox and the Ms. Pac-Man, I am totally down. It's Mix 94.1.

beautiful weather for the first installment of We Believe in Canton with Mix 94.1 and the Canton Police Department. We'll be out there this Wednesday at Centennial Plaza. Bounce houses, hot dogs, free family fun. And just look for the van. We'll be out there this Wednesday, Centennial Plaza, 3 till 5. We Believe in Canton with the Canton Police Department and Mix 94.1.

0: Come have lunch on the lawn with Mix 94.1 and the band Camino. They're going to be back in Northeast Ohio for a show up at the Rocket Arena with 5 Seconds of Summer. We've got tickets. Actually, it's not really even tickets. It's just a chance to be here on the lawn with us and the band Camino. Live performance, lunch, photos, the whole thing. And that'll be happening next Wednesday. That's Wednesday, June 10th, right around lunchtime with the band Camino. Thanks to our friends at Atlantic Records. And if you want to get qualified to win a spot here, you and a friend hanging out with the band Camino on our front lawn here in beautiful downtown Canton, just text the word Camino, C-A-M-I-N-O, Camino, 330-450-9400. And we'll hit you back early next week letting you know that you got a spot here. Lunch on the lawn with the band Camino. Once again, just text the word Camino to 330-450-9400 for your chance to have lunch on the lawn with the band Camino and Mix 94.1.
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2: Well, hey there, Star County. Good Monday afternoon and happy June 1st. I hope your day has been really, really great. A mix of clouds and sunshine continues this afternoon. It is so just pleasant, I guess, is the word I'm looking for here. It's the just right weather that we've dived into here lately. Mid-70s, upper 70s, right in that range. More partly cloudy skies tonight. Low 50s by early tomorrow. And hey, I'm planning on a whole lot of Tuesday sunshine for you. And back in the 70s for highs. You take care. Enjoy the rest of your day. I am staff meteorologist Holly Strano on Mix 94.1.
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Oh, bring on the gyros, the souvlaki, the baklava, the Greek pastries, the spanakopita. 42nd annual Canton Greek Fest going on at St. Hermolambo's Greek Orthodox Church. And that'll be kicking off this Thursday, going through Saturday. The food is absolutely amazing. I love the green beans. Even the green beans are good. Of course, fireworks Saturday night. Free admission, free parking, stuff for the kids. It's all going down. Canton Greek Fest, Thursday through Saturday. Mix 94.1. 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

Mix 94.1 in Tremont Coffee Can South. We want to get you into the Jelly Roll Post Malone Big Ass Stadium Tour Thursday, June 25th, up at the stadium in Cleveland. And we're having this big competition coming up at Tremont on Friday, June 12th. It's the Jelly Roll Up. And we'll tell you what's involved with this coming up in a couple of songs and also give you a chance to be a part of it. You can actually compete for these tickets with Tremont Coffee and Mix 94.1. We'll do it in a couple of songs. Hang on a second.

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3: 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And if you're there, you can actually win these Post Malone Jelly Roll tickets. 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Meantime, be sure to try one of Tremont Coffee's two limited edition dirty sodas. 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Oh, they're all the rage now. They got a couple of concert-inspired drinks. The Jelly Roll Tea Pop, which is cherry lime with cheesecake cold foam. 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

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So far, we've shown up in Minerva, Canal Fulton, Alliance, and now we're coming for you, Tiger Town. We'll be at the Massillon Cruise Inn Car Show and Music Festival this Saturday. 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We'll be set up between noon and 2, giving away the good stuff. Stop by and see us. We got TLC, Salt and Pepper, and Vogue tickets, Tim McGraw tickets, Guardians tickets. That's this Saturday, noon till 2, in beautiful downtown Massillon. 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

0: Lunch on the Lawn with Mix 94.1 and the band Camino. They're going to be back in Northeast Ohio for a show up at the Rocket Arena with 5 Seconds of Summer. We've got tickets. Actually, it's not really even tickets. It's just a chance to be here on the lawn with us and the band Camino. Live performance, lunch, photos, the whole thing. And that'll be happening next Wednesday. That's Wednesday, June 10th, right around lunchtime, with the band Camino, thanks to our friends at Atlantic Records. And if you want to get qualified to win a spot here, you and a friend hanging out with the band Camino on our front lawn here in beautiful downtown Canton, just text the word Camino, C-A-M-I-N-O, Camino, 330-450-9400, and we'll hit you back early next week letting you know that you got a spot here. Lunch on the Lawn with the band Camino. Once again, just text the word Camino to 330-450-9400 for your chance to have Lunch on the Lawn with the band Camino and Mix 94.1.
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17: Good Monday evening to you, Canton, and what a day. What a way to kick off the week. I mean, the day's still going, don't get me wrong, but June 1st, here we are. Partly cloudy skies continue into the evening, also overnight. Lows perfection in that low 50 range where you keep the windows open and it's like that just perfect sleeping weather. Lots of Tuesday sunshine coming at you. Mid to upper 70s for highs tomorrow. I hope you have a fabulous night. I am staff meteorologist Holly Strano on Mix 94.1.
1: 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You want a great song? 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

0: 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My name's Java Joel. 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

0: 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Look
1: That's
0: at
1: right.
0: us.
2: Wow.
1: Finally.
0: After my little foray in Central Florida, which I love so much.
2: Again,
1: it's not so little anymore. It's a repeating kind of...
2: You just keep going.
0: And it's not like someone hearing that's like, man, that guy loves Disney. It's like, no, I just keep going for like work and like different... conventions or podcasts.
1: Sure,
0: I
1: have to.
0: Anyway, we're all back in studio. It is June 1st. Happy June.
1: Happy June.
2: Happy
0: to
2: June.
0: Everyone. Happy Pride Month to everyone.
1: Happy Pride.
0: And Audrey getting ready to run the studio alone because Jordan and I are about to dip out again.
2: Yup.
0: Yeah. The 2-week count to Jordan's wedding. It's finally happening in Portugal, which I don't know if you've followed any travel news, but it's the best place to try to get through right now.
1: It's the best time to go to my favorite place.
0: There's not going
1: to
0: be any complications traveling through those airports.
2: Be fine.
1: As long as you have 3 hours worth of conversation in you while you wait in line, you should be fine.
0: All right, XYZ with Eric Zachary, the show is on.

0: 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It's your XYZ ENT Entertainment Report, all brought to you by Eggland's Best. Spider-Man is putting out shandies.
1: That's right.
0: That's the headline, right?
1: That's one way to put it, yes.
0: Tom Holland.
1: Yes.
0: Is continuing to expand his brand of non-alcoholic beverages. He started with Biro.
1: Yeah, that's the name of the company.
0: Yeah.
1: So he had like a Pilsner and an IPA, all, you know, zero alcohol.
2: Mm-hmm.
1: But because his wife, I believe now, or fiance, Zendaya, has never had alcohol before in her life, when she tried his 0% alcohol Biros, she was like, I just don't like the taste of these.
0: Yeah, taste of beer.
1: Yeah, so then he
0: was
1: like...
0: That's not uncommon. I mean, some people just really don't like beer.
1: Yeah, no, for sure.
2: Yeah.
1: But I say all this to say she's the impetus for the Shandy line now, because he was like, oh, okay, there are probably other people that don't like the taste of a hazy IPA or the lager style Pilsner.
0: See, a Shandy without alcohol is just lemonade. That's
1: essentially, yes.
0: So, like, I'm not trying to put the kibosh on, like, him. I think that's very sweet that, like, hey, you know, I want to make something that you would like too, and I'm sure other people would like. But then do like the seltzer route then to me.
1: I feel like,
0: or is that just called Sprite?
1: Yeah, no, seriously.
2: Yeah.
1: I think at a certain point they'll probably get there, you know? I think we're ultimately reinventing the wheel on beverages.
0: Yeah, listen, I like NAs, and, you know, I'm not following a sober journey like Tom, so I'm not putting light on that.
1: Sure.
0: But, like, there have been times where I have gone several weeks or put myself to the test of not drinking, and it is a nice alternative. Not because it's like, oh, I need to be drinking something, but, like, you know, if you're out with friends, it can get a little daunting when, like, everyone has a beer and you're like, ah, water, please. So it's nice to have the option.
1: I just think it's weird that, like, you know, for example, his 12-pack of Biros are $19.99, which, okay.
0: It's a little pricey.
1: Yeah. But you've got all these restaurants now, and you know, this is away from Tom and Zendaya, but a non-alcoholic beverage with your yuzu and your elderberry or whatever is still as much as an alcoholic drink. It's $16-$17 when it's like we had, you know, seltzers. Juice.
2: Well, I just learned this. Sorry, this is so aside the fact. I just learned that NA spirits are ridiculously expensive. I had no idea.
0: Everything. Yeah.
2: A bottle of NA spirits is like $70.
1: No, it's crazy.
0: I
1: mean,
0: and I really get upset when you go to bars and they have like a mixology experience, but it's still $18 for juice.
1: That doesn't make any sense.
0: Give me cranberry and like soda water.
1: Right.
0: I mean, that's
1: I'm
0: just
1: good.
0: The same.
1: Yeah.
0: I don't care that you like shaved the peelings of like an aged lime from the mountains of Japan. Like,
1: so did Mountain Dew.
0: Yeah, exactly. Do with a do.
1: Yeah, come on.
0: All right, but Tom Holland in expanding Biro and its offerings for NA drinks, non-alcoholic beverages. Not only beer now, he also has shandies. Your XYZ ENT Entertainment Report, all brought to you by Eggland's Best.
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0: Butter Moms hot take.
1: Not batter, but butter.
0: I can't believe it's not butter. XYZ with Eric Zachary. Mom's hot take. My mom joined the show to provide her perspective on what's trending. And my mom, today you want to talk about Butter Moms?
1: Yeah, this one stumped me when I was scrolling. I was like, I'm a Butter Mom. I got called a Butter Mom. And I'm like, I got to look at this one because I had no idea what a Butter Mom was.
0: I can't imagine a world I can call any woman a Butter Mom and I'm not getting punched in the face. Rightfully so.
2: I mean, there are certain places, but I don't think you can bring
0: Jordan,
2: that here.
0: Jordan, no. Mom, the quick, too long, don't read. What is a Butter Mom?
1: It's an unrestrictive mother with diets. She's like focusing on cooking with whole ingredients and home cooked meals without any restrictions and creating cozy, stressful households.
0: So just Southern comfort food.
1: I was a Butter Mom, I believe, with your bento boxes. Yeah.
0: Okay. This is going to take so much explanation. All right. So the idea of like not being overly concerned with like them eating their vegetables.
1: Correct.
0: And like, hey, just cook the food for the kids.
3: Like the antithesis of an almond mom.
0: Antithesis.
1: Yes.
0: You definitely said that with a list.
3: Antithesis.
0: You're like.
3: Antithesis.
0: Okay. I had a thing growing up. I'm not trying to make fun of you. XYZ with Eric Zachary. Mom's hot takes coming up next.

0: XYZ with Eric Zachary. My mom joining the show for Mom's Hot Take. It's all brought to you by T-Mobile. My mom wanted to talk about butter moms.
1: Yeah, I did not know what it was, and I had to take a peek, and now I do, and I believe I was a butter mom.
0: Okay. What is a butter mom?
2: I love that.
1: It's just a soft mom that doesn't have huge diet restrictions but tries to cook healthy, which I think we all adhere to. And Eric, do you remember me restricting you from any kind of food?
0: No, I mean, you would take me to Taco Bell and say, go nuts.
1: That's not fair.
0: Wait, so this seems a little contradictory to me. Like, so you're trying to cook healthy, but you're not placing any restrictions. So
1: right.
0: You're saying you're not just, like, going for fast food, but, like, you're trying to provide a meal, but you're not. Like, some of these moms are like, you can't have, like, a red dye in it, or you can't have
1: exactly
0: this level of butter or whatever.
1: Right. Okay. Use wood carving boards, you know, things
0: wood
1: like that.
0: Wood carving boards?
1: Yeah, a lot of people are, the toxins.
3: Carving boards have like microplastics.
0: Yeah. Everything has microplastics.
1: And, you know, the bottles have to be different. And we're going back to whittling on the prairie here with little wood
0: kids used to drink rusty water out of steel pipes.
1: I did
0: they
1: that.
0: Still and they
1: do.
0: Lived to 105.
1: My mother lived to 94.
0: Oh, man.
1: Yes.
0: I'm not trying to chastise any parenting style, but sometimes when they're a little like bubble child, like it's like
1: that's not a butter mom. So that's the opposite.
0: So you
1: I
0: just
1: feel,
0: like go nuts.
1: Yeah, you gotta get those germs in you to get them out.
0: You gotta get them germs in
3: you.
1: You gotta build up that immunity up. You know, it's like if something falls, there's so many mothers out. Oh, pick it up. Okay, now we gotta get a new one. And it's like no, just wipe it off on your pants.
0: I think a lot
1: stick
0: of,
1: it back in their mouth.
0: I agree with you to an extent. I think a lot of this overcaution with like what people are consuming, A, comes with information that we didn't have before, but
1: sure.
0: B, COVID really reset a lot of people's hypochondriac tendencies.
2: Yeah, that's true.
1: Actually, that's a huge statement.
0: I remember when I moved to New York and like I was like, the New York subway is gross. I had a girl I was dating at the time or seeing at the time was like, you just got to lick the pole and get over it because like you'll get the germs in you and you'll be fine.
3: That's got to be a phrase.
0: But it's like a nomenclature in like New York. It's just dirty.
3: Right.
0: You got to get used to it.
3: Suck it up.
0: Stop being worried about getting dirty. And then COVID happened like a year later and everyone changed their mind.
3: Right.
2: Yeah.
0: But with that too, like I'm less concerned with like what you're consuming, but I'm more concerned with presentation. I know my mom is too. Because like you could say anything you want, but like if I had any food on my shirt, like I was, as you said last week, I was popping the tarp. You were putting a new shirt on me.
1: Oh yeah, that's true. That's true. No, but you could eat anything. I didn't, and you fared fine.
0: Yeah, you gave me a hot dog when I was two, which is the one thing you're not supposed to give children.
2: Why?
0: Because it's the same size as their throat at that age.
3: They'll choke.
0: And what did I do? I choked. And who did she have to call? The ambulance. Yeah.
3: Not
0: super
3: good.
0: Funny.
1: I was a butter mom. I didn't know
2: sorry.
1: That.
2: I just think crazy.
1: You know, you learn these things very quickly when they start choking to death.
0: All right.
3: You learn. That's when
0: Mom's
3: you learn it.
0: Mom's hot take. It's all brought to you by T-Mobile. It's better over here. 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
10: Good Monday evening to you, Canton. And what a day. What a way to kick off the week. I mean, the day's still going. Don't get me wrong. But June 1st, here we are. Partly cloudy skies continue into the evening. Also overnight. Lows perfection in that low 50 range where you keep the windows open and it's like that just perfect sleeping weather. Lots of Tuesday sunshine coming at you. Mid to upper 70s for highs tomorrow. I hope you have a fabulous

0: XYZ with Eric Zachary. I had a dream the other night that I was giving my best man speech at Jordan's wedding.
1: Yeah.
0: And I don't know that I've had a lot of public speaking nightmares.
1: Sure.
0: I get that's a very common thing for a lot of people, and people just have a fear of public speaking. That's not me. I feel very comfortable on the microphone in front of people.
1: Right.
0: I'd rather do that than talk to a room of like six people. That's my own thing.
1: Okay.
0: But I had a dream that I was just bombing your best man speech.
1: You know what's crazy about that?
0: Hmm.
1: A week ago, I had a dream that you bombed my best man speech.
2: Whoa!
0: I don't love this. All right, I'll talk about it next. If you don't know, Jordan's getting married in 2 weeks. I am the best man.
1: That's
0: I'm preparing the speech. And I'll tell you how it went in my dream next.

0: Anyone that's ever given a public speech in general, but especially a best man or a bridesmaid speech, I think has had that initial like fear of like, how do I balance keeping it interesting, keeping it hopefully a little funny, keeping it sentimental?
1: Right.
0: I've given one best man speech in my life.
2: Mm-hmm. Yep.
0: And that was my other best friend who got married several years ago, who's now divorced.
2: Right.
0: And I don't want to say that that's because
2: of your speech,
0: of my speech, but I think I nailed that speech.
2: Okay.
1: Right. Did people cry?
0: No, I'm not trying to be like, I'm not trying to make people cry. This is stand up. This is a type five for me.
2: Right, right.
0: But I am giving a speech at Jordan's upcoming nuptials.
2: Yes.
0: Which is in 10 days. Crazy. And I had a dream. I woke up like in a fever sweat.
2: Yeah.
0: Because I was bombing it so bad. So I opened and it started off strong. What you need to know about my dynamic with Jordan is I would hopefully think this isn't an overreach to say that I think you think I'm a very funny person and you enjoy my humor a lot.
2: Yes, yeah.
0: You did not in this dream. Also, Jordan's family, because you just come from such like a comical, humorous, if you can give it, you got to take it kind of family.
2: Yeah.
0: Uh-huh. Your sister and your dad and your mother all made a point at some point to start heckling me through the best man speech.
2: Sure, yeah.
0: And I think that's the scary part because I could see that actually happen.
2: I'm scared for whoever has to publicly speak in front of my mother and father.
0: Yeah.
2: When you might be talking about them or they have the opportunity to, you know, comment
0: right.
2: on your performance.
0: Given the speech, and I remember at one point, and this has happened to me for sure when I've been speaking in public or during an interview, and I think anyone in a world where you would talk to a larger group of people or a conversation that's being recorded,
2: right.
0: You have those like, oh shoot moments.
2: Yeah.
0: You gotta like deviate. And right. I don't remember exactly what I said that caused that oh shoot moment.
2: Right.
0: But for some reason, my backup plan was like, okay, let me break out the PowerPoint.
1: And stop! That's so funny.
0: I don't know why I had a PowerPoint ready.
2: Like ready to go.
0: I don't know why there would be the infrastructure to like I had a laser pointer. But like, I was like, okay, emergency plan B. This
1: That's
0: is
1: hilarious.
0: The Venn diagram of Jordan's previous relationships.
2: Oh, God.
0: And how
1: oh
0: all of
1: God.
0: The best qualities that he saw in other women are what your fiance is.
2: Okay.
0: And it just like with each one, I was like, you know, type A. And we would like name off the ones that were type A. And like, it was kind of like, have you seen this Venn diagram that's going around on the internet where it's like, everybody raise your hands. And it's like, in one corner, it's like a bank robber. Another person's like a DJ. And one person's like a priest.
2: Yeah, I have seen this.
0: So I was kind of trying to compare and contrast the different women in your life.
2: Right.
0: But I think I made a mistake. And I don't know if this is because I've been using AI a lot lately. But like, I remember looking at the slide. The details are a little blurry because it was a dream. But like, the center person, the commonality who should have been Samantha,
2: right.
0: I put the wrong girl's name.
2: Yeah. I'm going to stop you there. Don't make a PowerPoint.
0: Don't make another PowerPoint.
2: Yeah, don't do a dream PowerPoint. Don't do a real PowerPoint.
0: Mm-hmm. How long do I have?
2: I mean, if you have to ask that
0: is
2: question, that's a real
0: is
2: problem.
0: Is there a microphone? Like, do we have like a mic and speakers?
2: I believe we do.
0: You don't know this?
2: That's why I need to go there a day early.
0: Out.
2: Yeah, no,
0: I mean,
2: it's
0: if
2: scary
0: I need to bring
2: mean.
0: A megaphone to provide this best man speech, I just want to. I already got some
2: that
0: props.
2: That would actually be funny.
0: Okay.
2: You know, I would.
0: If see, like, the whoop, like, the siren on the megaphone?
2: Yeah, my bad. Sorry, I just got this. Yeah. And then go into it. I would appreciate that. PowerPoint, not so much.
0: I do have, like, a couple. I'll give you a little taste of the best man speech.
2: You don't have to do that.
0: Not today. I do want to bring up some of it throughout the week as we get closer.
2: Sure, all right.
0: Yeah, my best man speech in dream form did not go well.
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0: Ask for help. That is this week's overarching theme for your mental health moment.
1: That's right. I had this weekend where I was doing a lot of work that I could have used a second person for and didn't even realize it up until my fiance gave me some help. And I was like, wow, I don't need to do things on my own. And I think, you know, at face value, you can be like, yeah, duh, more people, easier job with whatever task you have. But sometimes I think people get so caught up in work that they don't want to delegate a task out to somebody else, or they feel like, oh, it won't be as good if someone else does it, or they feel weaker if they ask for help. And I think it's important to do that, to say ask you need help.
0: Yeah. I find this crazy, and I've done this too, where like I'm so willing to help other people.
1: Yeah.
2: But yeah.
0: For some reason in my head, I just assume people don't want to help me.
1: Yeah.
0: And don't get me wrong, sometimes you will find out that you have an unbalanced relationship with a friend or a relationship or something when you do ask and they say

0: XYZ with Eric Zachary. There is a new company in China that is creating an AI collar that supposedly will translate whatever your pet is feeling or barking into a human language.
1: I think this is a horrible idea.
0: I think it's a scam.
1: I think it's a scam. Now, this company is saying that it can interpret pet speech up to 95% accuracy. I've seen Google still slip up on a search, so I can't imagine anything AI is 95% accuracy these days.
2: Well,
1: give it some years.
0: What do you want your cat or dog to be saying to you, Audrey?
2: I love you.
0: Yeah, exactly. So what happens when it doesn't do
1: that? That's not going to happen.
0: What happens when, like, this AI is like, man, I hate living here.
1: This is going to be the decline of pets.
2: Yeah. If my cat looked at me and was like, give me some food, I'd be like, okay.
1: More food.
2: Yeah.
1: No, more food.
0: Just
1: give me more food. Now, that's how it's going to go.
0: I just think this is a scam.
1: Yeah, no, it's definitely not smart.
0: XYZ.

0: 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We call it XYZ Fresh Out, all brought to you by Optima Tax Relief. Some of the songs that came out over the weekend that we think you might be into. You might mess with. So we do a little like Chili's triple dipper sample platter.
1: There's four this week, but...
2: Okay, you can quadruple dipple. You do this every week.
1: Sorry.
2: You can get more things.
0: Here is a little piece of four songs that we think you might be into. First up, Daniel Seavey, formerly of Why Don't We? It's called Love's a Gun.

0: like it. I'm not usually one for that more like indie sound.
1: Sure.
0: Like,
2: to me, this, I think it's fun. It's,
0: well, you love indie music, so that's why. But like, this has got like a very like Gaudier feel.
1: I was
0: going to
1: say somebody that I used to know is very, you know, present there. Excuse me.
0: Sure. Daniel CV, that's Loves a Gun. Then you got Knox, friend of the show. This is called Long Story Short. So.

0: I hear this and I immediately think this would be perfect if we do a resurgence of like rom-coms, like 2008 style rom-coms.
1: That's I love a rom-com.
0: That's a great soundtrack.
2: I don't know how he's not bigger. Just the way he's doing his thing.
0: If you don't know, you should know Knox. That's K-N-O-X. Look him up. And then Knightley, Blue Jeans.

0: Nightly. They're an alt pop band out of Nashville, if you didn't know. Mm. And then finally, Raven Lanae. This is called Handel. Cyndi Lauper.
1: Yes.
2: It is.
0: A lot of 80s vibes.
1: We're returning to a distinct time.
0: I'm not mad at it. Okay, Raven Lanae, Nightly, Knox, and Daniel Seavey, the four artists that we selected for you to check out for this week's XYZ Fresh Out, all brought to you by Optima Tax Relief.
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13: Good Monday evening to you, Canton, and what a day. What a way to kick off the week. I mean, the day's still going, don't get me wrong, but June 1st, here we are. Partly cloudy skies continue into the evening, also overnight. Lows perfection in that low 50 range where you keep the windows open and it's like that just perfect sleeping weather. Lots of Tuesday sunshine coming at you. Mid to upper 70s for highs tomorrow. I hope you have a fabulous night. I am staff meteorologist Holly Strano on Mix 94.1.
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